0: 7. Back with more tracks after this.
1: The Forks isn't just a landmark. It's one of the oldest known gathering places on the continent. Cree, Ojibwe, Dakota, Dene, and the ancestors of the Métis Nation came here for thousands of years. Archaeologists have found hearths, tools, and traces of entire communities along these riverbanks. Today, the Forks remains a place of connection, a space where Indigenous culture, language, and history continue to live. When you walk here, walk with respect of the past and future. I'm Michael Redhead Champagne, and this has been a Red City Moment.
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1: 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She carries spirit, memory, and a heartbeat that moves through the land and water. 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She must be honored with the utmost respect. Hi, I'm Taylor Galvin, and this is Manoba Matasawin, living in a good way.
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1: Dante, watch this. We are not lost people. 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And we will continue with our survival on our travels of life. 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
3: 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Okay, give it to me.
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0: At the meeting of the Red and Assiniboine Rivers, the Forks has been a center of movement and gathering for millennia. This place holds stories of trade, diplomacy, ceremony, and family. The land remembers every generation that's passed through. Today, the Forks is still a place of coming together, a reminder that Indigenous presence is not history, but living reality. Take a moment to honor the 6,000 plus years of footsteps that shaped this place. I'm Michael Redhead Champagne, and this has been a Red City Moment.
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And we are flowing through the airwaves on CIUR.

your hands in the air and wave the motherfucker like you just don't care. 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
1: 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When they beat their wings, the thunder rolls. When they flash their eyes, lightning strikes. 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In Anishinaabe teachings, thunderbirds teach us that creation depends on harmony between the sky and all that is below. Hi, I'm Taylor Galvin, and this is Manoba Matasawin, living in a good way.
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0: 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And we are flowing through the airwaves on CIUR.
1: Yeah. This album is dedicated to all the teachers that told me I'd never amount to nothing. To all the people that lived above the buildings that I was hustling from that called the police on me when I was just trying to make some money to feed my daughter.
2: Yeah, yeah.
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ZB means river in Anishinaabe Moen. And we are flowing through the airwaves on CIUR. You are.

hippie bitch sending me pretty pictures. She told me no religion was the new religion. She said she don't believe in God, but her shoes Christian.

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1: You know, Missy still super duper, but Prince couldn't get me change my name. 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

She call me Mr. Bombastic, tell me fantastic. Touch me on me back, she says I'm Mr. Romantic. 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

0: 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And we are flowing through the airwaves on CIUR.
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Watching, I swear to God, they be my clones. 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Switching my like my flows. What? Switching my flows like my clothes. 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
3: 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Okay, give it to me.
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1: Oh my God, Becky, look at her butt. 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
1: Yeah. 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

0: name was Saddam. 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Touch my car alarm, breaking my car, you will hear Viper arm. I've been a superstar since Daddy Kane was raw. I'm live on stage, come on and give me some applause.
1: Thank you. 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
2: Pop that, make that money. Just keep it going like the Energizer Bunny. Shift that, shake that, move it all around. Spank that, yank that, Dutch back now. 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Scream, my voice is lost. Can I get a ride?

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1: Hey, you talked to Mark lately?
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1: He looks pretty down. Yeah, well, maybe we should cheer him up then.
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24-7, a little bit of T-Pain with Buy You a Drink right here on ZB Mornings. Good morning, Winnipeg. Happy Monday. Hope you all had a great weekend. It's your boy Jeff Woods hanging out with you here today. No Kiki Hall. She's out at the cabin for this weekend. She always does her yearly cabin trips when the fall rolls around. So she's out there, I think Lac Da Bonnie or something like that, somewhere out and about just outside the city. So she's having a great weekend. Like I said, hope you all had a great weekend as well. I was

doing my thing. I was actually doing the hip-hop nights at the Greenbrier on Friday night. Shout out to everyone who came through. That was an awesome time. And then Saturday, I was spinning in the city. You know, like I said, all in all, was a fun weekend. And yesterday, celebrating my son's second birthday, and it was great to see all the fam. We did Toy Story theme, because my son's a big Toy Story fan, and, you know, he had a great time. Always great to see all the family and, you know, get together and just have a lot of laughs. That's what we do, a lot of laughter in the house, so you guys can understand. You know, like I said, it was a great weekend overall. But of course, the show here today brought to you by Intercity Auto Body, where they offer same-day appointments all year long. 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We got tons of good music on the way, y'all, including Winnipeg's Most, but first, throwing it back with some Rex in Effect here on ZB Mornings.

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1: Powwow is the heartbeat of our nations. 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I'm Michael Redhead Champagne, and this has been a Red City Moment.
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What's love happening here on The Morning Show, where music and community flow. Good morning, Winnipeg. Happy Monday. It's your boy Jeff Woods hanging out with you here. Fat Joe recently in the headlines as they're talking, or as he was talking about 50 Cent and his old beef back in the day. But this time it was actually over the beat behind Candy Shop. If you didn't know, Fat Joe recently revealed that producer Scott Storch originally offered him the beat that eventually became 50 Cent's massive 2005 hit Candy Shop. Fat Joe said that Storch kept calling him, but he passed on it. Eventually, he just told him to give the beat to 50. And Joe also said he actually had no problem with 50 at the time, despite their infamous 7-year beef. But looking back at it, Joe admits that 50 turned the beat into a monster hit. So he's giving him his flowers at least. But funny to think about back in the day how they had such, animosity towards each other. But you know what? That's just how the rap game goes, I guess. We got 7:27 on the clock. Let's take a look at your forecast, Winnipeg. What's happening for today? Currently at 3 degrees outside, mostly cloudy skies. It's cold, y'all. Later on this afternoon, it's going to be mainly sunny. It's going to be windy, though. We're going to have winds gusting up to 60 kilometers. We're going to have a high of 17 later on tonight. Clear skies with a low of 8. Like I mentioned earlier, it is fall.

time, y'all. It's official. We got, I think, one more day of the 20s. And then after that, it's all in the teens. So we're going to keep it rocking here. We got some Juice WRLD on the way. But first, a little bit of Calm Down here on ZB 104.7.

104.7, some Juice WRLD, Lucid Dreams happening here on the morning show. Bringing you the best of the best when it comes to hip-hop, R&B, pop, and indigenous artists all over Turtle Island. It's your boy Jeff Woods hanging out with you here, and the Winnipeg Jets picking up their first win of the season yesterday, beating the Detroit Red Wings 3-2 in Detroit. Kyle Connor, he's the star, scoring twice and adding an assist for 3 points, and all three Jets goals were on the power play as they went 3-for-4 on the afternoon. Stuart Skinner was also huge in his second start as a Jet, stopping 33 shots to earn his first win with Winnipeg. The Red Wings made it interesting late, cutting a 3-goal deficit down to 1, but the Jets held on for the victory. Winnipeg now 1-0-1 on the young season, but they'll be back in action tonight against the Pittsburgh Penguins, so make sure you check it out. Go Jets, go. Coming up, we got some Travis Thompson, but first throwing it back with some Ski-Lo right here on ZB1. 104.7.

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6: Hey, let me kick it to you right quick, man. 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Anybody done been through the same thing, I'm sure you feel the same way. Big Phil, it's for you, pimpin'.

0: Good morning, Winnipeg. We got 7:50 on the clock. Time for your road report. Let's see what's going on out on those roads throughout the city as you're traveling through right now. There was an update for Henderson and Edison. Looks like the lights were flashing all red. So if you're wondering what was going on over there, lights have been restored. No delays for, or as far as I can see right now. I am seeing a traffic alert at Abenaki-Mickinaw approaching Della Sangiri. I'm definitely butchering that right now. But emergency vehicles blocking the eastbound median lane. Keep right and use caution. Also seeing at northbound Main and Sutherland that there are Winnipeg Fire and Paramedic Services on scene responding to a fire. So just a heads up. Once again, northbound Main and Sutherland dealing with a fire. Use caution if in the area. If you see something I don't, Winnipeg, give me a shout. 204-788-1047. Let me know what's happening out on those roads.
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And we are flowing through the airwaves on CIUR.

A little bit of Mr. Worldwide and Neo with Time of Our Lives kicking off the 8 o'clock hour here on ZB Mornings, where music and community flow. What's up, Winnipeg? Happy Monday. It's your boy Jeff Woods hanging out with you here, and Pitbull getting ready to drop a brand new album, and there's a familiar voice joining him as well. That's right. Neo is going to be on the newest CD, Pitcoin. I guess he's playing off the Bitcoin name there, but features a pretty wild lineup, including Neo, Lil Jon, Akon, Enrique Iglesias, Jason Derulo, but also Bon Jovi and Kiss, which is a bit of a different situation for Pitbull. But you know what? Pretty cool that Pitbull and Neo are having a reunion on the new album, considering they kind of ran the 2010s with all the dance hits they put out. But yeah, Neo's still doing his thing, keeping busy on the road after he stopped here in Winnipeg with Akon earlier this year. But if you're a fan of that classic Pitbull sound, Mr. Worldwide and Neo might have another one for the playlist, I should say. We got 8:05 on the clock, of course, the morning show brought to you by all the road trips you take. 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Tons of stuff happening throughout the week as it's October, fall, Halloween around the corner. I'll let you know what's happening throughout, but first, we got some Cardinal Fischel here on ZB.

ZB 104.7. That's Love with Can I, happening here on ZB Mornings, bringing you the best of the best when it comes to hip-hop, pop, R&B, and indigenous artists from all over Turtle Island. It's your boy,

Jeff Woods hanging out with you here today, this morning. Kiki Hall not here this morning. She'll be back tomorrow to hang out with us. But yeah, for today, it's just me. We're going to take a look at our forecast for today. Currently sitting at 4 degrees, mostly cloudy. That sun's finally coming up. This afternoon, it's going to be mainly sunny, but windy. We're going to have winds gusting up to 60 kilometers early this afternoon with a high of 17. Later on tonight, clear skies, still going to have some winds going, but we're going to have a low of 8. That'll be it for your forecast, Winnipeg. Tomorrow looking like the last day in the 20s as fall is officially here. We got some Cassie with me and you happening right here on ZB.

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1: For many First Nations, the moon is more than a light in the night sky. She is Grandmother Moon, or Nukumis Gijis, a living relative who guides the rhythms of life. Across Turtle Island, communities follow a 13-moon cycle based on the 13 markings found on a turtle shell, each representing a season and a specific teaching, with 28 smaller markings tracing the days between full moons. She remains closely connected to our water, our tides, and the cycles of women. Grandmother Moon, Nukumis Gijis, offers a sacred connection that ties all beings together in one circle. Hi, I'm Taylor Galvin, and this is Manoba Matasawin, Living in a Good Way.
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0: B104.7. That's Nelly taking you back a little bit with some EI happening here on ZB Mornings. Good morning, Winnipeg. Happy Monday. Hope you all had a great weekend. It's your boy Jeff Woods hanging out with you here. No Kiki Hall this morning. She'll be joining us tomorrow morning, I do believe. She's out doing her cabin thing, her camping situation. I'm not exactly sure, but she's out of the city right now, so... You're just hanging out with me this morning, and you know what? Nelly actually dropped off the lineup for the New Orleans National Fried Chicken Festival. He was supposed to be part of that, but it was actually postponed. It's supposed to be happening this weekend, and Nelly could not make the new dates because of a prior commitment, and organizers say they're already talking about possibly bringing them back the next year, but it'd be pretty cool to go try some of Nelly's fried chicken. Why not? We got 8:28 on the clock. Winnipeg coming up, going to get you some of the game and 50 Cent, but first, Canada's own Choclair here on ZB.
1: Yes, sir. Yes, sir. Yes, sir. Yes, sir. Yes, sir. The man wanted to ride. What did he do?
2: Swing down, sweet chariot.
1: Let's reach it to swing on.

You know what I'm saying? So he could get on. Now this is what we doing. We playing the role of that sweet cherry. And we swinging down to pick you up. You up, you up, you up, you up. You know what I'm saying? Riding.

ZB1047, taking you back just a little bit with Soul to Soul and Back to Life happening here on ZB Mornings. What's up, Winnipeg? Earlier, I was talking about the Winnipeg Jets as they pulled off the first W over the weekend, but also got to give a big shout out to the Manitoba Moose because they're also off to a perfect start on the new season. They swept the Chicago Wolves over the weekend at the Canada Life Center here in Winnipeg after opening the season with a 3-0 shutout win on Saturday. The Moose absolutely exploded on Sunday, winning 8-3. That puts Manitoba at 2-0 at the start of the season, and they're already looking like a team to watch during the AHL this year. So, like I said, got to give some props to the Manitoba Moose as they held it down for us those years. We didn't have the Jets, so got to show some love. Coming up, we're going to take a quick break, but first, Big Tones with Things Get Easier right here on ZB 104.7.

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0: Good morning, Winnipeg. We got 8:50 on the clock. It's time for your traffic report. Let's see what's going on out on those roads. Currently, I am seeing there was an incident happening at Kennison and Columbia. There was emergency crews on scene, but they have been cleared. All lanes are good to go there. Also, there was emergency vehicles at St. James and Sargent earlier. Those emergency vehicles have been removed as well. All lanes are good to go. Looking elsewhere, still dealing with that fire at northbound Main and Sutherland. No update for that. Winnipeg Fire and Paramedic Services are on scene, currently blocking the northbound curb lane. Please use caution while in the area. Once again, at northbound Main and Sutherland. That's all I'm seeing right now for traffic throughout the city. If you see something I don't, give me a call. 204-788-1047.
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A little bit of Mariah Carey taking you back a little bit with Fantasy, kicking off the 9 o'clock hour here on ZB Mornings, where music and community flow. Good morning, Winnipeg. Happy Monday. Hope you all had a great weekend. You're hanging out with me, Jeff Woods. No Kiki Hall this morning. She will be back tomorrow. She's out doing her cabin thing, doing the camping situation she does every fall, every year. So she'll be back joining us tomorrow morning. 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

Danny Bear with Paradise happening here on ZB Mornings, where music and community flow. Bringing you the best of the best when it comes to hip-hop, R&B, pop, and indigenous artists all over Turtle Island, just like her right there. Make sure you go and follow her on her Facebook as she's wrapping up her Off the Res tour. She's been traveling all the way since, I think it was March, she said, when she was here recently in the city of Winnipeg. We got 9:16 on the clock. We're going to take a look at our forecast. Currently sitting at 6 degrees outside. It's chilly out there, y'all. Mostly cloudy. The sun is trying to poke out later this afternoon. It's going to be mainly sunny, but windy. Winds gusting up to 60 kilometers. We're going to have a high of 17. Later on tonight, clear skies, still dealing with a bit of wind, but we're going to have a low of 8. Like I said, the fall weather is upon us, y'all. Tomorrow is going to be our last day in the 20s for this week, so we'll see what happens. Coming up, we're going to take a quick break, but first, Shawn Mendes and Justin Bieber here on ZB.

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0: 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A little bit of Matt Mac and Marianne with Find My Love happening here on ZB Mornings. You're hanging out with me, Jeff Woods, and we actually have some special guests in the studio right now. We're hanging out with Kevin from Bear Clan and Tara from Indena Wemmack. How are you guys doing today?
1: Fantastic. Thanks for having us.
2: Doing great, thanks.
0: Thank you so much for joining us. If you could let the listeners know who you are and what you do with the organizations, that'd be great.
1: Sure. Kevin Walker with the Bear Clan Patrol. I'm the executive director. And
0: keep going.
1: And we're obviously an organization that's been in the city now for about 14 years and continuing to do all the great work that we are.
0: Of course.
2: And I work for Indena Wemmack. I work in the donations department there. We used to be a homeless shelter, and that part closed down, but now we're working at transitional housing, getting folks into their own place. So that's what we're doing this year. We're having a winter clothing drive.
0: Yes, we're talking about that. You guys are teaming up together and doing a winter clothing drive for the city of Winnipeg. And for people who don't know about it, what's all happening? What's going on?
2: Okay, so it's going to be at 333 Maryland. The time is from 10. Is it 10? 10 till 2?
1: 10 to 3, I believe.
0: 10 till 3, yeah.
2: Oh, look at me not knowing my details.
0: it's all good.
2: So 10 till 3, yeah. Yep. So people can come on down and bring by. What we're looking for is some coats as the winter weather gets closer, and warm clothes like sweatshirts or sweatpants. We also like stretchy mitts. Toques.
0: Yeah, you're looking for winter clothing, anything that'll help keep people warm, right?
1: Yeah, I'm trying to get ahead of the curve, right? The weather's going to start changing soon, so we want to be able to get our people clothed and ready to go.
0: Yeah, well, we're glad that you guys are doing this. How did this all come about? How did you guys team up and create this event?
1: I believe it was Mikayla that put it all together. She had to just leave quickly for an appointment. But we've been working together with Indena Wemmack for a while now, Bear Clan. So it's only fitting that we work together to help our relatives.
0: Of course. And you guys are looking for winter gear and, you know, just to help, like you said, get ahead of the curve because it gets real cold in the city of Winnipeg. And who will be able to get access to this clothing? Who is this all for?
2: Well, it's going to be for our relatives. We have four different locations where we have folks housed. We're hoping to get them into their own places, but also for some of the homeless folks in the community, we just to distribute to those in need. Yeah.
0: And is this for brand? We're looking for brand new clothing, or is it gently used? What are we looking for?
1: Gently used and brand new.
0: Okay.
1: Whatever people are able to provide and donate.
0: And I did see that this also includes a barbecue that's going to be happening on the 10th. So we can talk a little bit about that because I mean it's going to probably be like one of the last barbecues of the year because we're getting close. You know what I mean? It's getting that weather is getting colder, right? So
1: absolutely.
0: And that's happening on the 10th.
2: Yeah, it is. It's an opportunity.

0: to build community, for folks that maybe to come by if they're dropping off a donation, maybe put some faces to some of the people that they're helping out, you know.
1: That'd be amazing, right? Yeah. Come on down, drop off some clothing, get yourself some grub, and, you know, get to be able to interact with the community. That'd be great. And what does it mean to you guys personally to be able to put on an event like this?
2: I think it's just, for me, it's letting the relatives know that there's people out there that care about them and are willing to go that extra mile to help them out.
1: That's amazing.
0: Yeah, and we're grateful to have this platform, too, because the more people who know, the more people can help out.
1: That's it's very important, right? That's a very important situation. And, you know, for people who want to help out but maybe can't make the event, is there any way that they can contribute?
2: I think Ninduinuimac is taking monetary donations at the time. So anybody that wants to help out in that regard, if they can't make it down with clothing, then they can maybe provide some donations that way.
1: Always good. Always good. And on social media, you guys are on Facebook and on Instagram, and make sure to hit them up. And is there anyone to contact for anyone particular that you can think of?
2: I think Mikayla or Tara would be probably the best to contact at Ninduinuimac, and they can take it from there.
1: Awesome. Well, once again, it's happening. The Winter Clothing Drive at 333 Maryland, October 10th. And that's going to be happening this weekend, I believe. This
2: Saturday. Yep.
1: This Saturday, right? And that's going to be happening from 10 a.m. to 3 p.m. with the barbecue kicking off at noon. And that'll be going till 1. So we're looking for some donations. We're talking some winter clothing, gently used, brand new, whatever you can help, or whatever you can bring to help out the community, because it's very important. Once again, we're hanging out with Kevin from Bear Clan and Tara from Ninduinuimac. Is there anything else you want the listeners to know, guys?
2: I'd just like to say thank you to ZB104.7 for the opportunity to get the awareness out to.
1: Of course. Once again, it's all going down this weekend. We're going to keep it posted. We'll probably put it on our Facebook, y'all. So once again, thank you so much for joining us, guys. You guys are doing great stuff for the community.
2: Thanks, Jeff.
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0: 10:50, let's take a look at those roads. What's happening out on the streets of Winnipeg right now as you're traveling through? Any stalls or collisions I can let you know about right now? Nothing new in the city of Winnipeg. Still no update in regards to... Oh, sorry, I do see one update here in regards to the fire that was happening on northbound Main and Sutherland. Looks like emergency crews have cleared. I'm all over the place right now, y'all. Lanes are open for traffic. All good to go there. The north end, looking elsewhere. Nothing new as far as I can see. No new construction or anything like that. So we're going to keep it moving, Winnipeg. If you see something I don't, let me know. 204-788-1047. Tell me what's happening out on those roads.
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And we are flowing through the airwaves on CIUR.

7. A little bit of Ja Rule and J-Lo. Taking you back a little bit with I'm Real. Kicking off the 10 o'clock hour here on ZB Mornings, where music and community flow. What's up, Winnipeg? Happy Monday. It's your boy Jeff Woods hanging out with you here. No Kiki Hall this morning. She's out doing her cabin thing this weekend. And she'll be back tomorrow morning. But yeah, you're hanging out with me here today. And I got some good news for all you Halloween lovers out there throughout the city.

As Winnipeg's Halloween map is back for another year. That's right. Big shout out to Carol Cassell, who's mapping Winnipeg for all of the Halloween houses that are decked out throughout the city. In case you were wondering where all of these fantastic decorated houses are, as I'm sure you've seen the pictures circulating throughout social media, but they are back and someone is keeping track of what to see. I believe this kicked off. They were doing it last year. I do know for sure. But yes, the pins, the map is back for 2026. And just a heads up for each pin, if you didn't know, the skull and crossbones on the maps are the most decorated houses. The pumpkins are in the middle, and the gray ghosts are the ones that are going to be decorated for Halloween night only. So just a heads up, you can go online to see where it is at mapping-winnipeg.com. They have the map there for you. Also, if you want to add your house, because if you're putting up decorations and you want people to come see your spooky display, you got to go send an email to mappingwinnipeg@gmail.com. Just let them know that your house is decorated and you want to be on the map. It's as easy as that, y'all. And I'm looking at the map from last year. There's tons of houses that were on this map. So once again, tons of people who are celebrating Halloween and just getting the spirit of things. So if you want to check them out, make sure you go and check out that map. Coming up, we got some Ray the Nihilist here on ZB. But first, we got Coolio keeping it locked here on ZB Mornings.

ZB1047, a little bit of Bad Bunny for you going down here on The Morning Show, where music and community flow. What's up, Winnipeg? Good morning. Hope you're having a great Monday so far. Let's take a look at our forecast for today. Currently at 9 degrees outside. It's a bit chilly out there. Mostly cloudy. The sun is trying to poke out a little bit. This afternoon is going to be mainly sunny with winds gusting up to 60 kilometers. It's going to be a windy day with a high of 17. Later on tonight, clear skies, still dealing with some wind, but we're going to have a low of 8. That's right. Fall weather is full in effect. Tomorrow we're going to have a high of 21. It looks like that's going to be the only day this week with the 20s in the forecast. So make sure you bundle up, y'all. Coming up, we got some, we're going to take a quick break, but first, the weekend.

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1: For many First Nations women, girls, and Two-Spirit people, the ribbon skirt is a symbol of identity, strength, and cultural pride. It is not just clothing. It is a sacred garment that carries teachings, protection, and the stories of the person who wears it. Each skirt is unique. The colors and ribbons can represent a family, a nation, clan, or personal teachings. Some say that when they wear a ribbon skirt, they feel wrapped in the prayers of their grandmothers. Ribbon skirts are worn at powwows, ceremonies, feasts, round dances, and community gatherings. Hi, I'm Taylor Galvin, and this is Manopa Matasuin, living in a good way.
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7, a little bit of Ja Rule with Put It On Me happening here on ZB Mornings. Good morning, Winnipeg. It's your boy Jeff Woods hanging out with you here today on this beautiful Monday morning. And want to let you know to come on down to the Greenbrier every Friday night as ZB 104.7 is hosting Hip Hop Nights at the Greenbrier on Main here in Winnipeg. Come on down. Kicks off at 9:30. I will be hosting, so come on down. 9:30 to close. We play best of the best when it comes to hip hop, R&B, and it's going to be lit. It was lit on Friday night, so come on down once again, Friday nights at Greenbrier. Shout out to everyone who came through and hung out with me over the weekend. Coming up, we got some Soulja Boy, but first, Drizzy Drake here on ZB.

ZB 104.7, a little bit of SWV, throwing it back with Right Here, going down here on the morning show where music and community flow. What's up, Winnipeg? It's your boy Jeff Woods hanging out with you here this morning. And I know we're all caught up on Halloween still as it's the beginning of October, but I'm going to jump forward just a little bit as the Manitoba Hydro Santa Parade is looking for some volunteers. That's right. It happens every year and it's going to be happening in Winnipeg Saturday, November 14th. And they're looking for some volunteers. You can sign up now to be a costume walker or a parade route safety walker. If you're interested, go online at mbhydrosantaparade.com/volunteer. Like I said, they're looking for help, y'all. And if you're feeling in the spirit of things, make sure you go and sign up. Once again, happening on November 14th here in Winnipeg. Coming up, we're going to get you some Boogie the Beat and Sebastian Gaskin right here on ZB.

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0: Good morning, Winnipeg. We got 10:46 on the clock. Let's take a look at your road report. What's going on throughout the city of Winnipeg? Anything new in the last hour? Let's see what's going on. Right now, not seeing much for the city of Winnipeg, which is a good thing. Everyone's driving carefully. No stalls, no collisions, or anything like that. So you should have a smooth ride, Winnipeg. That's going to be it for me, though. I'm taking off. I'll be back tomorrow with Kiki Hall. We'll be hanging out with you all week long. But make sure to keep it locked here on ZB. Yes, Eli Keeper will be keeping you company from 1 to 6 this afternoon. So make sure to stick around and keep her deadly, Winnipeg.
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1: 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I'm Michael Redhead Champagne, and this has been a Red City Moment.
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0: In First Nations culture, regalia is the sacred clothing and items worn during ceremonies, powwows, and gatherings. They have deep connections and are not a part of a costume. Every piece carries meaning. 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Hi, I'm Taylor Galvin, and this is Manoba Matasawin, Living in a Good Way.
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That's Sean Paul with Temperature, kicking off the afternoon drive for this week. I hope everybody had a great weekend. I had myself a great weekend. Hung out with my daughter, had some daddy-daughter time, and hit the gym as per usual. And what else did I do? Not much, really. I guess I was just hanging out with my kiddo. And, yeah, just gymmed it, really. Did I watch anything good? No. Did some reading. Yeah, that's about it. Not very eventful this weekend, but that's okay. Sometimes we just need a nice little rest R&R weekend, you know? Rest and relaxation. I said Rex. Anyways, let's get back into some music. We got a hot hour of music coming up. We got some Bad Bunny on the way. We're going to hear some... Who else we got coming up? We got some Big Tones. We got some... Sorry here. I couldn't find my... I got lost. We got some Monica, some Kaiza, some Alicia Keys. We also got some Marky Mark and the Funky Bunch. But right now, we're going to go into some Lauryn Hill. It's Doo Wop, That Thing, right here on ZB 104.7.

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1: Big Tones, that's Don't Cry here on ZB1047. 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Let's jump back into the music. We got some Bad Bunny. 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
1: 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I'm Michael Redhead Champagne, and this has been a Red City Moment.
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1047 FM. That's Simonica with Angel of Mine. Great song, great tune, and it's a great day. We are at 124 on the clock, currently sitting at 16 degrees in the city, seeing partly cloudy skies, got some winds coming from the south at 30 kilometers per hour, gusting up to 46. Tonight, we're looking at a clear night with some strong winds, and we will be hitting a low of 8. Tomorrow, we're going to see sunny skies, a high of 21 and a low of plus 4 tomorrow night. That's our weather. We're going to jump back into the music now. 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

ZB1047, that's the Malisha Keys, Fallen, and you are tuned into the Afternoon Drive. I am your favorite funky Unky Eli Keeper. Anyways, it is a sad day for hockey fans. Looks like Alex Ovechkin has announced his retirement. This will be his final season in the NHL, and it is his 21st year. Damn, that's crazy. I actually remember like when Ovechkin and Crosby were like just starting in the league, and I probably would have been 15. So they've been going since I was a kid. Like, that's crazy. Big ups to them. Ovechkin is a beast, always been a beast. Finished his whole career with Washington, too. That's pretty crazy. Big ups to him. I guess so has Crosby. He's been with the Penguins his whole career as well, right? Crazy, crazy, crazy. But, yeah, sad day for hockey. And hopefully Ovechkin has himself a good final season. Wishing him all the best. Let's get back to the music now. We got some Neon Dreams. It's All Good. 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

Cardinal Official featuring Kerry Hilson, number one, 150 on the clock. And it looks like our Winnipeg Jets lost their home opener, the home opener last Friday, 4-3. Bruins took it. Boo. But Kyle Connor tied the game 2-2 in the second period with a power play, extending his NHL record by scoring in 9 consecutive season openers. Big ups to Kyle Connor. And damn, come on, Jets, let's get it together. Hopefully we can get one in our next game. We're going to get back to the music. We got some Post Malone, Circles, and you're tuned in to ZB 104.7.

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ZB1047 FM. That is some Snoop Dogg, Dr. Dre, nothing but a G thing, kicking off the 2 o'clock hour here with me, your favorite funky, unky Eli Keeper. And speaking of Snoop, it looks like he's dwindled down his candidates for his international ice cream taster, which he started back in August of this year. He partnered with global HR platform Deel to hire an international ice cream taster for his brand, Dr. Bombay Ice Cream. He had 350,000 applicants from 133 countries. He's now dialed it down to 50.

50, so hopefully we'll be finding out who will be his international ice cream taste tester. Now, I wonder if anybody from Winnipeg applied. That'd be pretty sick. The job details, they'll be making $10,000 USD per month for a 3-month independent contract. The mission is to travel the globe, sample unique frozen desserts, track cultural food trends, and report findings directly back to Snoop Doggy Dogg to help invent the next Dr. Bombay flavor. The requirements, no professional culinary background was necessary, just a valid passport, a passion for sweets, and a strong social media storytelling skills. Jeez. Anyways, let's get back into the music. We got some Drake with Controller, and you're tuned into ZB 104.7. 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

ZB1047, that's the Pussycat Dolls and Busta Rhymes, Don't Ya? And I can't lie, folks, I'm a little upset with my coworkers. They brought me a samosa and it's too spicy. My tongue is on fire. I need some milk. Somebody bring me some milk or some cream. I need to douse my mouth. It hurts. Actually, I could use some ice baby. That's what I could use, which we got coming up right now. It's Vanilla Ice. Let's get into it. Ice baby for my tongue. Keep it locked here, ZB 104.7.

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1: 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In Anishinaabe and Cree teachings, women carry the waters of the next generation and hold the sacred responsibility of protecting the water that heals and sustains every living thing. 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Hi, I'm Taylor Galvin, and this is Manoba Matasawin, Living in a Good Way.
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No lights out anywhere as well. So just be aware for all your regular construction traffic going on in the city. If you're seeing any stalls, collisions, or light outages, let me know at 204-788-1047. We're going to jump back into the music now. We got Calvin Harris and Rihanna. 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

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That's the weekend. Can't feel my face. 1:32 on the clock, and it's time to take a look at the traffic in the city. All right, Winnipeg, not much going on in terms of traffic or traffic stalls or collisions.

ZB1047, that's TLC with Creep here on the afternoon drive. You're locked in with me, your favorite funky unky Eli Keeper. And last night or Saturday night, I was watching Welcome to Derry with my daughter. It's like a prequel to It, if you like the It movies. It's out on HBO right now, and I was just checking that it has officially been renewed for season 2, which has me excited because I've, I'm going to binge this first season real fast and then have to be, it sucks. I'm going to have to wait for a year for the new season, but I'm glad that it is getting a second season already. This first season is based in 1962, and I guess the second season will actually jump back 27 years to 1935, and then the third season, which will complete the show's 3-season arc. So I guess it's only going to be a 3-season show. The final season will take place in 1908. And I guess they're all the cycles of Pennywise waking up. So, yeah, sounds like it could be some cool, throwbacks to, like, those times, the 30s and then the opening of the 20th century. I think. But

Yeah. If you haven't seen it, I would definitely go check that out. It is up on Crave or HBO, wherever you watch your HBO shows. Definitely check it out. It's Welcome to Derry, and it is a prequel to the It movies, and it is it's pretty creepy, I must say. Let's jump back into some more music. We got Mike Smith with Old Scars, and you're locked into me, your favorite funky Unky on ZB 104.7.

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ZB1047. That's Jesse Reyes and Boy Wonder with I Dare You here on the Afternoon Drive. And we are at 2:52 on the clock, currently sitting at 17 degrees in the city. We've got some winds coming from the south at 32 kilometers per hour, gusting up to 43. Today we're going to hit a high of 17, and we will be hitting a low of 8 tonight. Tomorrow's going to be a sunny day with strong winds, again, gusting up to 60 kilometers per hour. We're looking at a high of 21 tomorrow and a low of plus 4. We're going to jump back into the music now. It's Jennifer Lopez featuring Pitbull with On the Floor right here on ZB 104.7.

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And we are flowing through the airwaves on CIUR.

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You're tuned into ZB 104.7 with me, your favorite funky unky Eli Keeper. And coming up next, we got some Mariah Carey, who I guess is going to be the highlighted artist tomorrow for Dances with the Stars. They're going to be having their Mariah Carey night with their song choices and dance styles. I'm not too hip to most of these celebrities. They must be younger celebs, but the ones that I do know are Julia Stiles. She'll be doing a Viennese waltz to The Vision of Love by Mariah Carey. I also know Jenna Dewan. I guess that was Channing Tatum's ex-wife. She will be dancing rumba to My All by Mariah Carey. And then Tatiana Ali, who played Ashley in Fresh Prince of Bel-Air, she is performing jazz, I guess a jazz dance, to Fantasy, and that's all going down tomorrow night, where Mariah Carey is having her songs and, I guess, you know, having her songs danced to by all these celebrities and their partners in certain different styles. So if you're a fan of that show, Dances with the Stars, you can check that out tomorrow night. And, yeah, I wonder if Julia Stiles still has those old Save the Last Dance moves, you know? she can jump back 20 years and maybe catch a W with some of those old moves. But let's get back into it. It's Mariah Carey, Always Be My Baby. You're tuned into me, your favorite funky unky on ZB 104.7.

0: Tones.
1: It's Big Tones. Marcus and Flats, you are locked into ZB1047. And Big Tones is actually going to be in town Friday, October 16th for the Saki Highway Festival Good Way Fridays. It's an all-ages show going down at the... Uh-oh, I can't find out where it's going. Oh, it's going down at 700 Osborne Street, that side stage here in Winnipeg. Doors open at 7 p.m. and Big Tones will be hitting the stage at 8:45, and then they're going to have a little break at 9:15, and then he's hitting the stage again at 9:30. So if you want to check him out, that's going down for Saki Highway's Good Way Fridays on October 16th at Sideways Winnipeg. So make sure you go check that out. Should be a great, great, great night. And coming up next, we got some Kaiza on the way. But first, we're going to let them know. It's T.I. and you're tuned into ZB 104.7.

0: 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From traditional tools and clothing to modern art and music, Inuit creativity continues to inspire. Youth are learning Inuktitut, elders are sharing teachings, and Inuit families are building strong communities all across Canada. Inuit culture is not just history. It's a vibrant, living force shaping the future. Celebrate the voices and traditions that keep it strong. I'm Michael Redhead Champagne, and this has been a Red City Moment.
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2: 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Yeah.

Salt and Pepper featuring En Vogue. What a man. You're tuned into ZB104 7325 on the clock. And it's time to take a look at the traffic in the city. All right, Winnipeg. It looks like Winnipeg Fire and Paramedic Services has closed down Logan from Gunnell to Sherbrooke in both directions, so use alternate routes. Expect delays for eastbound and westbound Logan traffic. That's all I'm really seeing in the traffic right now. If you're seeing something I'm not seeing, let me know. 204-788-1047. We're going to get back to the music now. It's Nelly Furtado. Say it right, and you're tuned into ZB 104.7 with me, your favorite funky, unky Eli Keeper.

ZB 104.7. That's Sierra featuring Petey Pablo, Goodies. And I actually heard over the weekend, I was watching, it must have just been a clip of T.I., but he was saying that he was originally supposed to be the feature on this song, but he caught got into a little bit of trouble, we'll say, and he had to not be on the song. He missed being shot in the video. And then they gave it all to Petey Pablo, and the rest, as they say, is history. And so a little bit of Sierra news. She was recently, or this past weekend, she was in the Paris Fashion Week, and I guess she stole the spotlight when she made a surprise appearance on the runway while she was pregnant with her fifth child. The 40-year-old Grammy Award-winning singer proudly put her growing baby bump on full display while walking the catwalk, not just once, but three separate times during the Junya Watanabe Spring-Summer 2027 show. If you want to check out the looks, they are up on Google or Instagram. You can go check those out. But we're going to jump back into the music now. We got some Belle Biv DeVoe with some Poison, and you're tuned into ZB 104.7.

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0: Don't tell him, don't tell him. 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I am your favorite funky Anki Eli Keeper. 3:47 on the clock, and we are currently sitting at 18 degrees, surpassing our high for the day. We are seeing partly cloudy skies. We got winds coming from the south at 41 kilometers per hour. Tonight, we're going to see a few clouds with some strong gusting winds up to 60 kilometers per hour, and we will be hitting a low of 7 tonight. Tomorrow, we're going to see mainly sunny skies with those strong winds still gusting up to 60 tomorrow. We're looking at a high of 20 tomorrow with a low of 6 tomorrow night, as well as a few clouds tomorrow night. That is our weather. We're going to jump back into some Drizzy Drake. 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

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Playing that G-bang. 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And guess what? He is I and I am him. Slim with the tilted brim. What's my

ZB 1047FM. That's The Weeknd with The Hills kicking off the 4 o'clock hour. Do you guys remember when The Weeknd first came out and he wasn't in like any of his videos, or he wasn't even on like the cover art of his first album? Or I guess it was considered a mixtape. But what a time. I remember when I first started hearing about him, and it was just like, where is this guy? Why can't I see him in his videos? And I believe that was, what was that album even called? Behind the Madness. That was the one, I believe. Yeah. Maybe it was House of Balloons. And I don't know. So, been so long. It's been so many years.

But The Weeknd still killing it after all these years. Big ups to him doing big things for Canadian R&B and just Canadian music in general. We're going to jump back to the music now. We got some Biz Markie on the way. But first, it's No One by Alicia Keys right here on ZB 104.7.

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Biz Markie, just a friend right here on the afternoon drive. And if you didn't know, NCI's Mini Loony Pop Bingo happens every Saturday at 10 a.m. right here on ZB1047. 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He won $3,100 with the Constellation Solid Diamond. Big ups to him. And a shout out to Agnes and Thompson. She won $1,500 for the Blackout Consolation Prize as well. And nobody won the big Diamond Mini Loony Jackpot. So that is now up to $224,902. This weekend, we're going to have a Diamond Consolation Prize of $3,200, a Blackout Prize of $1,600 in 46 numbers or less, or a Blackout Consolation Prize of $1,500. So make sure you're locked in. Ow, I hit my funny bone. Make sure you're locked in every Saturday at 10 a.m. for your chances to win some big shoons. We're going to jump into some Winnipeg's most. It's All That I Know, and you're tuned in to ZB1047.

0: Indigenous people, the ribbon skirt is more than clothing. It is a sacred garment representing identity, resilience, and a deep connection to community, teachings, or a specific cause. For Anishinaabe, Cree, Dakota, and Métis women, each skirt holds a unique story told in cloth, with colors chosen to honor family lineage or personal teachings. Wearing a ribbon skirt is a way of walking with the prayers of grandmothers and the strength of ancestors. Today, ribbon skirts are a powerful symbol of resurgence. Every ribbon skirt carries a journey of pride and purpose. Hi, I'm Taylor Galvin, and this is Manoba Matasawin, Living in a Good Way.
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1: 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Impaired driving ends here. Mad Canada.
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Ashanti, that's Foolish, here on the Afternoon Drive. That was actually off her debut album, self-titled debut album, which came out in 2002, April 2nd, off Murder, Inc. and Def Jam Records. Yeah, great song. We are currently at 4:27 on the clock, sitting at 18 degrees in the city. We got some partly cloudy skies. Winds coming from the south at 33 kilometers per hour, gusting up to 43. Tonight, we're going to see a few clouds with those winds becoming even stronger, gusting up to 60 tonight. And we will be hitting a low of 7 tonight. Tomorrow, we're going to see mainly sunny skies with a high of 20 and then a low of 6 with a few clouds tomorrow night. That's our weather. We're going to jump back into the music. We got Love, Inc. Here Comes the Sunshine.

0: 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It's my house.
1: ZB1047, that's Flo Rida, my house, and you are tuned in to the afternoon drive. I am your favorite funky unky Eli Keeper, and it's time to look at the traffic. All right, Winnipeg, not much going on. Logan is still closed down from Gunnell to Sherbrooke in both directions, so use alternate routes and expect delays for eastbound and westbound Logan traffic. And that's all I'm really seeing in terms of closures or stalls and lights being out. If you're seeing anything I'm not seeing, let me know. 204-788-1047. We're going to get back to the music now. We got some Tupac. It's Changes right here on ZB1047.

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1: ZB 104.7, that's Sean Desmond with Miami here on the afternoon drive. And it looks like our Winnipeg Blue Bombers got pumped this previous Saturday. We took a L 37-10. We only were able to get points in the first quarter. And then after that, they shut us out for the rest of the game. Ooh, rough. I'm not down for that. So our team is currently now, our boys are currently sitting at 7 wins, 8 losses. So we're no longer in a winning season, but hopefully we can get back and get some more W's before the season ends. This Saturday, we will be facing off against the Calgary Stampeders here at home. So that should be a good game. And it's my two home teams fighting each other out. If you didn't know, I did grow up back and forth between here and Calgary. So I've got love for both cities. I don't know who to root for. Just kidding. I'll always root for the Bombers over Stampeders or for the Jets over the Flames. But when Winnipeg's out, I go Calgary. Coming up, we got some music by Calvin Harris. But first, we're going into Eminem featuring Rihanna, Love the Way You Lie. And you're tuned into ZB 104.7. Just

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ZB1047. That's some Nelly with Air Force Ones featuring the Saint Lunatics. And I guess Nelly is currently stomping in his Air Force Ones after winning the legal battle against his Lunatics bandmate, Ali Jones. It seems that Ali had filed a federal lawsuit back in 2024 claiming he and other Saint Lunatic members were owed songwriting credits and unpaid royalties for Nelly's 2000 Diamond Certified debut album, Country Grammar. And the judge sided with Nelly and his legal team in saying that the claims were baseless, frivolous, and strictly time barred by the statute of limitations. So no luck for Ali. And don't bite the hand that feeds you, buddy. I guess Nelly was actually ultimately awarded $67,000 in reasonable attorney fees. So big ups to Nelly. Bad luck for old boy Ali. Don't bite the hand that feeds you, bud. Anyways, let's get back to it. We got some Mark Morrison. It's Return of the Mac. And you're tuned into ZB1047 with me, your favorite funky, unky Eli Keeper.

Stella Standing Bear featuring Paul Wall. That's a remix. And you can go hear more from her all over her streaming platforms. You can hear her all over the streaming platform, sorry. And you can go check out that video right now. It is currently up on YouTube, and it is a banger. So make sure you go over there and give her some more views. We're going to keep it rocking now. We got Hugo, Topic, and A-Rash featuring Daycomb. It's I Adore You, and you're tuned into ZB104.

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1: The Métis Nation has deep roots in this land. 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Métis culture is alive in the fiddle, the jig, the sash, and the Mi'kmaq language. It's in the strength of our leaders, our artists, and our storytellers. The Métis Nation helped shape Manitoba and continues to shape it today. Honor the Red River Métis. Their history is here. Their future is strong. I'm Michael Redhead Champagne, and this has been a Red City Moment.
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We're going to jump back into the music. 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Let's go.

Shorty remind me of Pocahontas. I'm going after Chingy for that line. Oh, I crack myself up. Anyways, that's Chingy right there, right here on the afternoon drive, ZB 104.7. We are currently at 5:32 on the clock. It's 18 degrees in the city. We're seeing partly cloudy skies with winds coming from the south at 33 kilometers per hour, gusting up to 46. Tonight, we're going to see a few clouds, strong winds, gusting up to 60 kilometers per hour tonight, and we will be hitting a low of 7. Tomorrow, we're going to see mainly sunny skies, still having those strong winds from the northwest at 40 kilometers per hour, gusting up to 60. And tomorrow, we're looking at a high of 20, and then a few clouds tomorrow night with a low of 6. That's our weather. We're going to jump back into the music now. It's Jess the Sky, Better This Way, and you're tuned into ZB 104.7. 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

ZB1047. That's some Drizzy Drake. Best I ever had. Ending off the afternoon drive. 5:45 on the clock. I'm getting out of here. Hope you have a great night, Winnipeg. And I will talk to you tomorrow. I'm out of here. And as always, keep it funky, Winnipeg.

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And we are flowing through the airwaves on CIUR.

0: back with more tracks after this. Residential schools were created to break Indigenous families and erase Indigenous identity. Thousands of children from Manitoba and across the prairies were taken. Some never returned home. Survivors have shared their stories with strength and honesty, helping Canada understand the truth of what happened. Their voices guide us toward healing. When we talk about reconciliation, we begin by listening. Learn the history, honor the survivors, and remember the children who never made it home. Hi, I'm Taylor Galvin, and this is Manoba Mataswin, Living in a Good Way.
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